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Crow with a signature song, The Boy Will Never Get to Shake. That's a good one. Wear My Ring. It's Red Dirt Pride with JB. 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Are you on the fence about one? Well, if you don't have one yet, just go to this website, MakerWorld.com. 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Let me warn you, they are addictive. Here's the latest out of Case Hardin. It won't matter anyway. Red Dirt Pride.

Man calling you bluff on Red Dirt Proud. True story. I was given a number. It said, hey, call or text this lady. It's his wife. Her name is, I won't say it, but set up an interview. So we did that, got it set up. And I texted and said, hey, tell your husband. I said, kind of fine. It's his mom. So, yeah, that I was a little embarrassed about that. Jack Ingram on the stage, Brentwood, Texas. Feels like home fest tonight.

0: first rising song of Kinsey Coppin's career, Bring Me Flowers, Red Dirt Proud. It is good stuff. Hey, it's JB, and looking at Texas Red Dirt News, Sundance Head marked a milestone last week, 10 years after winning The Voice. Yeah, I forgot he won that. You know, he returned to the show's 30th season celebration, and he's also got a new album out called The Road to Redemption. You can go check it out. Other artists from Texas Red Dirt that were on The Voice, Holly Tucker was on season 4 back in 2013. Dave Finley got his neck hug from Blake Shelton, season 15, that was back in 2018. Wade Bowen's Family Foundation pulled in nearly $1.7 million at last week's Bowen Invitational Golf Tournament. I keep forgetting about that. I want to go down there. And now the money they raised supports children and families in Waco, the surrounding community, Central Texas. Over 20 years, the foundation, they've raised almost $10 million. This year, they featured Wade, Randy, Mike Ryan, William Beckman, Ty Myers, John Wolf, and more. I've got more Red Dirt Proud music and news coming up for you next.
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3: 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Might be leftover shower or storm overnight tonight, low 70s. Spotty showers and thunderstorms Monday, 81 to 85. Isolated showers, low 70s Monday night. Afternoon showers and thunderstorms near 80 Tuesday. Isolated showers Wednesday. Now, more of today's hot country and your all-time favorites on Kix Country 98.7.
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0: Jazz had a new group, Jamestown Revival. It's Juniper and Jen on Red Dirt Proud with JB and some more Texas Red Dirt news. I keep forgetting to share this with you. 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Bree Bagwell just penned a tearful love letter in the form of a song to her very first truck. 2003 Ford had 300,000 miles on it, and Bree said that's been the most reliable partner she's had over the last 20 years. That thing's carried her through every stage of her career, kept her safe on countless late-night drives, even earned the nickname her White Stallion. She even keeps that emergency $20 bill her dad gave you tucked in the truck all those years ago. Turnpike Troubadours got fans in a frizzy. They posted a pic on Instagram of Evan Felker inside Studio ZB and TT. Paired with the music bed of Zach Bryan's East Side of Sorrow? You know, they've toured together, Zach and Turnpike. Are fans thinking they're going to do a collaboration? That'd be kind of cool. Tristan Robertson got added to the Whiskey Jam at Stagecoach Dierks Bentley's Whiskey Row in Nashville last week. Yeah, I hear it was a great time. And thoughts and prayers to Silverado's longtime band member Omar Oyoki. He's going to be stepping away from the band. He had a hand injury. He's going to have surgery and a long extended period of physical therapy with recovery time still unknown. More Red Dirt Proud music and news coming up for you next.
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0: Welcome back to Red Dirt Proud. Going to take you back 21 years. September 18, 2007, the album Lost Boy by Blue Edmondson was released, featuring a song Blue wrote with Dwight Baker. Here's Last Time on Red

Coenella with Jaded on Red Dirt Proud. I love the history of this music and the dates and anniversary. We're celebrating a 25th anniversary this weekend of a collaboration featuring Bobby Boyd, Willie Nelson, Corey Morrow, and Pac

That song from Bobby Boyd turning 25 years old this weekend. Time for another new debut. Got an email from the Weary Boys, calling themselves a dark Americana country band from Austin, Texas. Just finished a run of shows with Charlie Crockett. New album Dark Horse coming out November 6th. Charlie Crockett heard all the songs on the album and told them this one's the best. It's called Ain't No Good. World premiere on Red Dirt Press.

0: the show. It is the Weary Boys on Red Dirt Proud. What? Do you like rodeo? You like concerts? What do you do on November 21st? Treaty Oak Revival taking their extreme rodeo to the Box Center in Tulsa, Oklahoma, November 21st. Mixing live music and rodeo competition. And guess who's going to be there? Yep, Treaty Oak Revival. I might be there too. You never know. More Red Dirt Proud music and news. It's coming up for you next.
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11: 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There may be a leftover shower or thunderstorm through the overnight, low 70s, spotty showers and thunderstorms Monday, 81 to 85. Isolated showers or storms Monday night, low 70s. Afternoon showers and thunderstorms Tuesday, 78 to 82. 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

0: Daryl Dodd on Red Dirt Proud. We just call him Double D. Cody Jinks just recorded a song Double D wrote. Those two are best buds. You're going to love it. How do I know? I've got the version that Daryl Dodd sang. I better not play it yet, though. I will play the new one from Cody Jinks.
1: We were taught that honesty

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Yeah. 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That's right. We was Aggies. Oh no, some non-Aggie fans. We used to sit on this old porch on Church Street, right across from the Presbyterian Church, and play bluegrass and folk music and

0: home playing hide and seek with that hot August sun. 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

0: crop of new artists, and that's one of them, Maverick Murphy, Gonna Make You Miss Me on Red Dirt Brown. One of the other newcomers, Tristan Robertson, is turning heads. Wouldn't surprise me if he gets a Nashville deal before long. He just picked up big honors at the Josie Awards Country Male Artist of the Year. You know, last year he got Young Artist of the Year. By the way, Ghost of Hill County took home Album of the Year with her self-titled project, and Chloe Ray was named Vocalist of the Year under 18. Congratulations to all the winners and all the nominees from Red Dirt Proud.
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16: 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Might be leftover shower or storm overnight tonight. Low 70s. Spotty showers and thunderstorms Monday, 81 to 85. Isolated showers, low 70s Monday night. Afternoon showers and thunderstorms near 80 Tuesday. Isolated showers Wednesday. Now, more of today's hot country and your all-time favorites on Kicks Country 98.7.
0: And welcome back to Red Dirt Proud. This week we're doing a little feature on the Logan Ryan Band. Go look up their music. Find out which ones are your favorites. This one might just

0: 3 days straight. It's Red Dirt Proud with JB. Jack Ingram is well known for speaking his mind, especially when it comes to the machine, the corporate Nashville thing, and how they want a 3-minute, happy, upbeat love song. So he made a little fun of them and wrote a song called Happy, Happy Country Country.
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0: face.
1: Dave Finley and his new and pretty face on Red Dirt Proud. I've been knowing Dave a long time. He was actually with a band called Poor J Brown, the letter J. And if you get a chance, look up the song Family Tree. Absolutely hilarious. And if I got a chance, I'll play it on the show before I wrap it up. We got more Red Dirt Proud music and news coming up.
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Gilbert Hudson Westbrook on Red Dirt Proud. It is JB, and I found it, and I'm going to play it. I played Dave Finley earlier, if you're just tuning in, his new and pretty face. He used to be with a band called Poor J. Brown before he did The Voice. And he sat down with me, and we recorded a song called Family Tree. You're going to love it. It's hilarious. I got it coming up. But first, here's new artist Dylan Gossett and his new song, Honeysuckle. If you need

Jefferson and at Cowboy Mardi Gras on Red Dirt Proud. Well, here it is, Dave Finley with the band Poor Jay Brown by himself, a live in studio exclusive version on Red Dirt Proud.

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2: Ladies and Rick Sousley, show us your twang on Red Dirt Proud. It is JB with some more Texas Red Dirt news. The folks out at the Two Step Bend Festival outside of Georgetown been battling weather just about every festival anybody does. Well, they recently did a post letting fans know what their plan is. 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That'll be happening starting in January, hitting nearly 40 cities across the U.S. Tickets are already on sale, and this tour will include a stop in Hamilton, Texas, part of the Santa Teresa Ranch Fest. 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
17: 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There may be a leftover shower or thunderstorm through the overnight, low 70s. Spotty showers and thunderstorms Monday, 81 to 85. Isolated showers or storms Monday night, low 70s. Afternoon showers and thunderstorms Tuesday, 78 to 82. 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

0: Logan Ryan Band is on fire. He's the next big new up-and-comer. You mark my words. Then we're going to take you over to Larry Joe Taylor. He is a boy from Brownwood, Texas, and a song about growing up. Larry Joe's got his Rhymes and Vines Music Fest in Stephenville next weekend. Here's the old screen door on Red Dirt Press.
1: I like to say.

0: get here?
1: James Land with a little help from Austin Mead. How the hell did I get here on Red Dirt Proud? If you have not watched the video to that song yet, don't. Just don't do it. Why? Well, you got to go watch part one first. That's actually part two. They're releasing part one in January. Why? Well, Jordan Rainer's in part one, and she's not available this fall, so they're going to do that coming up in January. You can find it at reddirtproud.com under the video's link. Watch part one. Listen to the song. 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
12: 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Might be a leftover shower or storm overnight tonight. Low 70s. Spotty showers and thunderstorms Monday, 81 to 85. Isolated showers, low 70s Monday night. Afternoon showers and thunderstorms near 80 Tuesday. Isolated showers Wednesday. Now, more of today's hot country and your all-time favorites on Kix Country 98.7.
13: Hey, y'all, it's Wade Bowen, and I'm Red Dirt Proud with J.B. Clark.

Wade Bowen got a whole bunch of number ones under his belt, but Seth Kenton's got his first with his last single. And he's back with another one that's destined to become a number one. Climbing his way up the chart, here's new music from Seth Kenton, Pour Me a Drink on Red Dirt Press.

0: Showing some love to one of the greats, the late Jerry Jeff Walker on Red Dirt Proud. Well, Zane Williams wrote a ton of hits and did a couple of solo projects. Now he's with the band The Wilder Blue. Going to take you back to one from his solo project. This one's called 99 Bottles on Red Dirt Proud.
1: Well, on a day hot enough to make the devil cuss, I walked into a bar so thirsty I was spitting dust. 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I said, what you got? He said,

0: Today, drinking with AJ Vallejo on Red Dirt Proud. A big shout out to everybody at the Feels Like Home Festival. 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I made him a little, they call him Brick Man. You can't call him Lego Man. But he's like about 9 inches tall with the Effin' Texan logo and a ball cap. And it's really cute. I'm sure they're going to be posting pictures of it.
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his Beer Bait and Ammo album that came out in 2000, Kevin Fowler and Butterbean on Red Dirt Proud. 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

0: bigger and better than John Wayne and cooler than Steve Earle, Roger Krieger. It is the Everclear song on Red Dirt Proud. Time to wrap up our show. And for the past, oh my gosh, 20, 25 years, maybe 20, I've been wrapping up my shows on the radio and on these shows with Jack Ingram, Goodnight Moon. Does it mean so much to me, and hopefully you as well.
1: So thank you very much.

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17: 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There may be a leftover shower or thunderstorm through the overnight, low 70s. Spotty showers and thunderstorms Monday, 81 to 85. Isolated showers or storms Monday night, low 70s. Afternoon showers and thunderstorms Tuesday, 78 to 82. 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
19: I'm Roxanne Evans. Midterms are a month away. Democrats seeing an opening in Texas. House Minority Leader Hakeem Jeffries.
7: The political conditions in Texas are deteriorating for Republicans by the day and growing stronger and stronger for us, fueled by the fact that we are fielding tremendous candidates.
19: A recent Fox News poll has Democrat James Tallarico leading Republican Ken Paxton there. Cornell's president Michael Kotlikoff speaks out, calling the alleged gang rape deeply disturbing.
6: We must do everything we can to prevent what happened to Jane Doe and everyone before her and anyone after her from ever happening again.
19: An independent review by an outside firm next week. 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
1: Good morning.
2: Good morning.
1: Lori, great news. You're caller 5 this morning.
2: Oh, that's great. I was going to purchase those tickets.
1: Well, it's a good thing you called when you did, right?
2: Excellent. Thank you.
1: You just saved yourself about $200.
2: Yeah, that's awesome.
1: Yeah, this is going to be amazing. This is next Friday, round one of the Constellation Furyk and Friends Tournament at Hammock Beach Resort. This includes access to all the fan destinations, including the boardwalk, which is where Billy Currington will perform right after play ends. Also, the Circle K party porch and the family lounge, and it includes complimentary parking as well.
2: Oh, I'm excited.
1: It should be a great time for you and three friends next Friday night, Lori.
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3: 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There may be leftover shower or thunderstorm through the overnight, low 70s. Spotty showers and thunderstorms Monday, 81 to 85. Isolated showers or storms Monday night, low 70s. Afternoon showers and thunderstorms Tuesday, 78 to 82. 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
10: 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Oh, my goodness. What a crazy, crazy thing. Congratulations, darling. 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
13: 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Might be leftover shower or storm overnight tonight, low 70s. Spotty showers and thunderstorms Monday, 81 to 85. Isolated showers, low 70s Monday night. Afternoon showers and thunderstorms near 80 Tuesday. Isolated showers Wednesday. 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

0: Could you use a story that'll make you smile? Granger's got some good news to share now.
1: Doctors have made a huge breakthrough in treating Huntington's disease. Using gene therapy, they've been able to slow the disease as much as 75%. In some cases, patients who had lost mobility are now walking again. The treatment involves brain surgery, where a modified virus is used to block the toxin proteins that cause the disease. And so far, the results have lasted at least 3 years with minimal side effects. This is incredible. The Dutch company behind it is now pushing for approval in the U.S., Europe, and U.K. And though the therapy is going to be complex and pricey, it offers hope to patients and families.
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21: 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There may be a leftover shower or thunderstorm through the overnight, low 70s. Spotty showers and thunderstorms Monday, 81 to 85. Isolated showers or storms Monday night, low 70s. Afternoon showers and thunderstorms Tuesday, 78 to 82. 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

0: from Nashville's Music Row. It's Ann Hudson.
1: So Chase Matthew wanted to thank Jason Aldean for taking him on tour. So he found him a gift, like a parting gift, parting tour gift on Facebook Marketplace. Guess what he got him?
2: What
1: he got him a 1968 Pontiac Le Mans convertible as an end of tour gift. And yeah, he found it on Facebook Marketplace and he spent months fixing it back up. But the 68 is the key detail in this gift. It's a nod to the opening line of Jason Aldean's song, My Kind of Party. But isn't that cool?
2: That's it. I mean, I'm kind of speechless here.
3: Wow. That's very thoughtful. Did he think of that?
1: I mean, I don't know, but he produced it. I always think, did y'all used to do that, Granger, like end of tour gifts?
2: Yeah, and I'm really embarrassed now that's like the new bar that's set.
3: He set a bar for a lot of people now.
1: I mean, really, I thought it was really cool. At one point, I was interviewing Lee Bryce on his tour bus, and I can't remember which artist bought him the end of tour gift, but he gave him a foot massager, and he had it on the bus, and let me try it. It was the greatest thing.
2: That sounds much more on par.
3: Yeah.
1: I know, that sounds more, but the coolest and cutest story is Lee Bryce, I loved it so much, ended up like sending me one, or his record label did or something, because I loved it, but I was like, it's the greatest thing ever, so...
2: That
1: when I'm busy
2: cool.
1: Under here, that's what's happening.
2: That is cool.
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13: 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Might be a leftover shower or storm overnight tonight. Low 70s. Spotty showers and thunderstorms Monday, 81 to 85. Isolated showers, low 70s Monday night. Afternoon showers and thunderstorms near 80 Tuesday. Isolated showers Wednesday. Now, more of today's hot country and your all-time favorites on Kix Country 98.7.
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1: Okay, breaking into a new topic. It's the month of October. We get asked this question. You know, sometimes they run that Fright Fest on TV and stuff like that. So I should ask you, what are you afraid of? What scares you? I'm not talking about necessarily like a deep fear, you know, like from a theological sense. I'm talking more like, what scares you? Like, is it spiders? Is it dark, you know? Is it deep water? That's probably me. Is it heights? Is it rats? Is it something else? Call me. What are you afraid of? 866-607-8383.
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12: 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There may be a leftover shower or thunderstorm through the overnight, low 70s. Spotty showers and thunderstorms Monday, 81 to 85. Isolated showers or storms Monday night, low 70s. Afternoon showers and thunderstorms Tuesday, 78 to 82. 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
1: Now, this old lady thought she was being real slick. 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One problem, though. She sent the text to the wrong number, and it turns out that dealer was actually a Bay County Sheriff's investigator that she'd saved in her phone before. Bless her heart, she showed up to meet him and walked right into a pair of handcuffs. Yeah, she got herself a fresh felony and two misdemeanors. Now, she's done.
0: Thanks for staying up all night here on After Midnight with Granger Smith.
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20: 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Might be a leftover shower or storm overnight tonight. Low 70s. Spotty showers and thunderstorms Monday, 81 to 85. Isolated showers, low 70s Monday night. Afternoon showers and thunderstorms near 80 Tuesday. Isolated showers Wednesday. 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
0: And this is what After Midnight sounds like. Go

0: loves talking about history, and he's even got the diploma to prove it. It's time for This Day in History on After Midnight with Granger Smith.
1: On this day, October the 5th, 1919, Enzo Ferrari made his debut as a race car driver. 1947, Harry Truman delivered the first ever presidential speech on TV. 1962, the first James Bond film, Dr. No, premiered in London. 1974, American Dave Kunst circumnavigated the globe on foot. 2001, Seattle Mariners set the American League record for the most wins in one season. And that same year, Reba's TV show premiered. 2011, Apple co-founder Steve Jobs passed away. A few famous birthdays include actress Kate Winslet, actor Bernie Mac, and actor Jesse Eisenberg. Those are just a few things that went down on this day in history.
0: Thanks for staying up all night here on After Midnight with Granger Smith.
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20: Jeep's Country Weather.
8: hurricane protection at its best. 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There may be leftover shower or thunderstorm through the overnight, low 70s. Spotty showers and thunderstorms Monday, 81 to 85. Isolated showers or storms Monday night, low 70s. Afternoon showers and thunderstorms Tuesday, 78 to 82. 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
19: He's texting you in the wee hours of the night. Let me ask you a question. Vicky, do you really think you're the only one he's texting?
20: 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So, Vicky, I would just encourage you to just sit back and be like, why am I attracted to this type of man? And there's a guy that I like, JP, who says people come up to me and they're like, why am I always attracted to bad boys? And he's like, well, what kind of TV shows are you watching? And they're like, no, you're not hearing me. Like, I'm having problems. He's like, man, could you be aware of, like, subconsciously these things that you're consuming, the types of people that you're around? 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

0: Here's what's new in Nashville. Here's Ann Hudson.
1: All right, so you may remember Chris Stapleton joined Luke Bryan in Nashville for Drink a Beer, which Chris co-wrote. Well, Luke told Jimmy Fallon that there was something about singing face-to-face with Chris that kind of caught him off guard.
2: I have him as my number one on Mount Rushmore, by the way. He really stares at you while he's singing at you because he's watching your lips.
3: Oh.
2: And then as he's watching your lips, it's very intimidating, but...
3: I don't know if I like it.
2: And then the whole time, I'm kind of falling in love.
3: Wow, my God, you guys...
1: I mean, Luke Bryan, he's something else. Love him.
4: That he is. Luke Bryan is something else. Sometimes these national news stories just keep me speechless, Ann.
1: I know.
4: But it's awesome because I know both of those guys. You know, I know Chris and Luke.
1: That's funny. I haven't met Chris yet. Is he amazing?
4: 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All the way back to the year 2000.
1: All right. Does he stare at your lips and make you fall in love?
4: I never thought of him as Luke Bryan just described him.
5: You're not the same shoes.
4: No, not the same. I don't see it the same way. Champ, sorry, Luke.
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6: 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Might be leftover shower or storm overnight tonight, low 70s. Spotty showers and thunderstorms Monday, 81 to 85. Isolated showers, low 70s Monday night. Afternoon showers and thunderstorms near 80 Tuesday. Isolated showers Wednesday. Now, more of today's hot country and your all-time favorites on Kix Country 98.7.
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1: Okay, we're trying something new. I've got Ann Hudson in here. I've got the Ant-Man with me. We're going to do a fall food draft.
2: Okay.
3: Like a football draft.
1: Like a football draft. Okay. Like, think about like a, you know, the NFL draft fantasy.
3: Mm-hmm.
1: Okay. We're going to do this with fall foods.
3: Oh, this is fun.
2: Okay. Making me hungry already.
3: So we
2: just
3: each
2: thinking
3: get to pick
2: about
3: our
2: it.
3: Own, but we do it like a snake draft. Like yeah. that? Is that what you're thinking?
1: I don't know what a snake draft is.
3: Snake is yeah. the, it goes, so it goes either. From, well, who, so if you started with you, Granger, it would go to Ann, then go to me, and then it would go to a listener, I guess.
1: And oh, then, you want to bring a listener. Okay. You want to bring
3: yeah.
1: a listener
3: yeah,
1: in on this.
3: Yeah, usually this is where we get calls. Right?
1: Oh, that's a great right. idea.
3: Yeah, so they could, you know, whoever, whatever phone call we just pick, and that'll be the listener's pick.
1: Okay, who gets the who gets the first round draft pick?
3: You should.
1: I get it.
3: Well, because then what we do is then we'll go backwards the next day. So tomorrow we go backwards. So we'd start with a listener one, and then okay. it would go to me, and then go to Ann, and then go to you.
1: You want me to pick one now?
3: So you pick. Yeah, the big your first one. Be
1: right, I get the
3: yeah.
1: first round draft pick. The fall first food. Round draft pick of the fall foods. I'm going to have to say roasted turkey.
3: Why roasted?
2: Roasted.
3: Turkey?
2: Turkey,
1: like I say that because like other than fried turkey, like mm. like the kind of turkey you put in the oven
3: with carrots,
2: no, yeah,
3: potatoes. What do you put in?
1: I don't need any of that stuff.
3: So just by itself,
1: yeah, like an injected, you know, like because I'm thinking if I'm gonna get the first round pick, what is Thanksgiving without a turkey, right?
2: Yeah,
3: but it's is it Thanksgiving or is this just or fall?
1: I don't know. I'm making this up as I
3: okay,
1: go.
3: Got it, got fall. You said fall food draft,
1: turkey. Okay. Could I add dressing to it? Or
3: you can do whatever you want.
2: No, no, you cannot.
1: I cannot.
2: No,
1: okay.
2: That's a second
1: okay,
3: she
2: one.
3: Said no. Okay, got it.
1: Who gets the second pick?
3: Ann.
1: Ann's next. Ann Hudson, second pick.
3: Yeah.
2: I'm going pumpkin spice latte.
1: You can have it.
3: I wasn't
2: even. That's
1: yeah,
2: fine.
1: That
3: I wasn't even thinking about a pumpkin spice, did he?
1: My dog.
2: Oh, hey, pumpkin spice latte. Okay. That's like my breakfast on multiple breakfast okay. occasions during the fall.
3: You and
2: my
3: daughter. Pumpkin spice so. Latte is your breakfast?
2: Sometimes, lots of times.
3: Wow.
2: Yeah. It'd be so good. I get, it's hard to eat anything after that. It's so much sugar and terrible for you. But it's so delicious.
3: Now we're getting to the truth here.
1: Okay. Somebody writing this stuff down?
2: Yeah.
1: Eventually. Okay. Yes. Ant-Man, what's your
3: okay,
1: pick?
3: Okay. So mine is chili.
1: Chili.
2: Yeah.
3: Yeah.
2: Chili's a good one.
1: Chili. I like that.
3: Fall food chili.
1: That's a good third round pick.
3: Okay, now we need a yep. listener one.
1: Okay. We need a listener. 866-607-8383. 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
18: Hurricane protection at its best. Now is the time to call Smart Guard Shutters for a free estimate, 386-227-6295. There may be a leftover shower or thunderstorm through the overnight, low 70s. Spotty showers and thunderstorms Monday, 81 to 85. Isolated showers or storms Monday night, low 70s. Afternoon showers and thunderstorms Tuesday, 78 to 82. 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

0: when a Wendy's fry fight turns into a shootout, who ends up in the most trouble? 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Earl Dibbles is coming in with this true, dumb criminal story to make all of this make sense. Coming up next, hang tight.
1: He's a ranch hand in a pinch, man. 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

0: horse, man.
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2: Let me tell you something. There's being mad, and then there's just plum going crazy. Shoot. Down in Kentucky, this fella, Manja James Wooten, he got so tore up over some cold fries at a Wendy's drive-thru, he decided to start shooting. Yeah, I reckon that escalated quick. This gal working in the window, Tashina Coleman, she wasn't going to take it lying down, though. She whipped out her own piece and fired back, hitting one of Manja's crew square in the backside. Now, this is where it gets real messy. Turns out Tashonda, she ain't even supposed to have a gun because she's on probation for a felony theft and gun charges. Now, everybody's in hot water, but her pot's boiling over.
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16: 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Might be a leftover shower or storm overnight tonight. Low 70s. Spotty showers and thunderstorms Monday, 81 to 85. Isolated showers, low 70s Monday night. Afternoon showers and thunderstorms near 80 Tuesday. Isolated showers Wednesday. Now, more of today's hot country and your all-time favorites on Kix Country 98.7.
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0: a story that'll make you smile. Granger's got some good news to share now.
1: Doctors have made a huge breakthrough in treating Huntington's disease. Using gene therapy, they've been able to slow the disease as much as 75%. In some cases, patients who had lost mobility are now walking again. The treatment involves brain surgery, where a modified virus is used to block the toxin proteins that cause the disease. And so far, the results have lasted at least 3 years with minimal side effects. This is incredible. The Dutch company behind it is now pushing for approval in the U.S., Europe, and U.K. And though the therapy is going to be complex and pricey, it offers hope to patients and families.
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21: 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There may be a leftover shower or thunderstorm through the overnight, low 70s. Spotty showers and thunderstorms Monday, 81 to 85. Isolated showers or storms Monday night, low 70s. Afternoon showers and thunderstorms Tuesday, 78 to 82. 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
14: 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You mattered. 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And so how can you say it doesn't matter when it mattered to me?
1: 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And that's what I want to talk about, because everybody's different and everyone's walk with the Lord is different. 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And he would, if he would say, I need to be in country music, it matters for me to be in country music because this is my platform to proclaim the gospel. And I feel that to my core. 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

0: family, and country music. 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

0: from Nashville's Music Row. It's Ann Hudson.
1: So Chase Matthew wanted to thank Jason Aldean for taking him on tour. So he found him a gift, like a parting gift, parting tour gift on Facebook Marketplace. Guess what he got him? He got him a 1968 Pontiac Le Mans convertible as an end of tour gift. And yeah, he found it on Facebook Marketplace and he spent months fixing it back up. But the 68 is the key detail in this gift. It's a nod to the opening line of Jason Aldean's song, My Kind of Party. But isn't that cool?
2: That's it. I mean, I'm kind of speechless here.
3: Wow. That's very thoughtful. Did he think of that?
1: I mean, I don't know, but he produced it. I always think, did y'all used to do that, Granger, like end of tour gifts?
2: Yeah, and I'm really embarrassed now. That's like the new bar that's set.
3: He set a bar for a lot of people now.
1: I mean, really, I thought it was really cool. At one point, I was interviewing Lee Bryce on his tour bus, and I can't remember which artist bought him the end of tour gift, but he gave him a foot massager, and he had it on the bus, and let me try it. It was the greatest thing.
2: That sounds much more on par.
3: Yeah.
1: I know, that sounds more, but the coolest and cutest story is Lee Bryce. Yes. I loved it so much, ended up like sending me one, or his record label did or something, because I loved it, but I was like, it's the greatest thing ever, so...
2: That
1: when I'm busy
2: cool.
1: Under here, that's what's happening.
2: That is cool.
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20: 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Showers and thunderstorms, mid-80s this afternoon. Showers and storms, low 70s tonight. Scattered showers and thunderstorms, upper 70s tomorrow. Isolated showers Wednesday. 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

0: It was on this day that we got the very first look at 007. I'll remind you what year that was, plus some other things that went down on this day in history, coming up in two songs.
1: Been flying solo for so long, nobody singing the harmony. Up there just me and my shadow, no baby.

0: loves talking about history, and he's even got the diploma to prove it. It's time for This Day in History on After Midnight with Granger Smith.
1: On this day, October the 5th, 1919, Enzo Ferrari made his debut as a race car driver. 1947, Harry Truman delivered the first ever presidential speech on TV. 1962, the first James Bond film, Dr. No, premiered in London. 1974, American Dave Kunst circumnavigated the globe on foot. 2001, Seattle Mariners set the American League record for the most wins in one season. And that same year, Reba's TV show premiered. 2011, Apple co-founder Steve Jobs passed away. A few famous birthdays include actress Kate Winslet, actor Bernie Mac, and actor Jesse Eisenberg. Those are just a few things that went down on this day in history.
0: Thanks for staying up all night here on After Midnight with Granger Smith.
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12: 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Showers and thunderstorms, mid-80s today. Showers and thunderstorms, lower 70s tonight. Scattered showers and thunderstorms continue tomorrow, upper 70s. Isolated showers on Wednesday. 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
14: Next question, subject line says marriage. Hey, Granger, my name is Matt. I'm 20 years old from Iowa, and my girlfriend and I have been dating 4.5 years. I want to ask her to marry me, but I don't know if now is the best time. I own my house. I want to ask her, but I don't know if we're both spiritually ready. Am I spiritually ready to be married? Probably not. I don't think so. You'll never be spiritually ready. You'll never be financially ready. And these same questions are going to come back up when you're looking to have a baby. You're going to keep asking those same kind of questions. And so don't over-spiritualize it. Does she love the Lord? You love the Lord. You got a house paid for. Either do it or break up with her, really. Those are your two options. Because the thing to not do is drag it out. She moves in. You know, just get comfortable, you start getting comfortable in life without that marriage, it values the marriage less and less. Either do it or you don't. But those are your only two options. And your time frame is now.
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Hey, Granger here on After Midnight. The third shift is rolling here as we kick off the week. Wherever you are, whatever you're doing, just know that we're here and glad to be keeping you company. 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My number is 866-607-8383.

0: on, Granger. I'm on my way to work. It's what got me up this morning. Going to mix some chemicals for some Mothers and McGuire's. Getting ready to do this thing today and hold my head high and support my family. You have a good day, Granger.
1: I sure appreciate you, amigo. Thanks for calling. You said.

0: Okay, we have Van Hudson in here with Nashville News. You got some stories for us?
1: I do. So this was interesting. Luke Bryan says his duet with Chris Stapleton took an unexpected romantic turn. We're gonna let Luke Bryan explain that to you coming up in Nashville News next. So hang out a hot second. So-

0: Here's what's new in Nashville. Here's Ann Hudson.
1: All right, so you may remember Chris Stapleton joined Luke Bryan in Nashville for Drink a Beer, which Chris co-wrote. Well, Luke told Jimmy Fallon that there was something about singing face-to-face with Chris that kind of caught him off guard.
2: I have him as my number one on Mount Rushmore, by the way. He really stares at you while he's singing at you because he's watching your lips.
3: Oh.
2: And then as he's watching your lips, it's very intimidating, but...
3: I don't know if I like it.
2: And then the whole time, I'm kind of falling in love.
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1: I mean, Luke Bryan, he's something else. Love him.
4: That he is. Luke Bryan is something else. Sometimes these national news stories just keep me speechless, Ann.
1: I know.
4: I know. But it's also because I know both of those guys. You know, I know Chris and Luke.
1: That's funny. I haven't met Chris yet. Is he amazing?
4: Yeah, I've known him for a very, very long time. All the way back to the year 2000.
1: All right. Does he stare at your lips and make you fall in love?
4: Yeah, I never thought of him as Luke Bryan just described him.
5: You're not the same shoes.
4: No, not the same. I don't see it the same way. Champ, sorry.
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6: 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Showers and thunderstorms, mid-80s this afternoon. Showers and storms, low 70s tonight. Scattered showers and thunderstorms, upper 70s tomorrow. Isolated showers Wednesday. Now, more of today's hot country and your all-time favorites on Kix Country 98.7.
0: This is After Midnight.

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You're up all night here on After Midnight with Granger Smith.

As we wave goodbye to Mondays After Midnight, I want to remind you that we have a brand new streaming channel, and I think it's pretty great. It's called Yee Yee Radio. We'll continue some of the conversations from tonight over there. The link to that is in the bio of our Instagram page at After Midnight Granger Smith, or you could just find it at Yee Yee Radio on Instagram. If I

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2: Fox News, I'm Deborah Valentine. Two people killed, 35 hurt after a shooting in Vienna, Georgia, during a block party. Georgia's Bureau of Investigation Director, Chris Hosey.
3: The Georgia Bureau of Investigation has activated six different investigative work units from across our state and in this region, which includes numerous personnel to assist with this investigation.
2: No arrests are reported and a motive is unknown. President Trump continues campaigning today for Republicans ahead of the midterm elections. Details from Fox's Gurnell Scott.
4: President Trump plans to be in Grand Island, Nebraska today to campaign for Senator Pete Ricketts and other Republicans on the ballot next month.
2: Senator Ricketts faces his main challenge from independent former labor leader Dan Osborne. The White House says the president will campaign in at least 17 states ahead of the midterm elections. 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
5: This local news is a service of Flagler County's Toyota dealer, Beaver Toyota, in St. Augustine, conveniently located right off I-95 at exit 311.
6: After 8 years in the position, Bunnell City Manager Alvin Jackson has resigned. He had planned to retire in June, but a special city commission meeting has been called for today at 9 a.m. to accept his resignation and execute a separation agreement. Also on the agenda is to approve the appointment of current Police Chief David Brannon to interim city manager.
7: Well, I'm certainly honored to be considered for that role and trust and responsibility that goes along with that. My entire purpose is to keep the ship upright and moving forward, making sure that the will of the city commission is carried out, building trust and transparency in all of our dealings with citizens, with the commission, with our staff, and upholding the highest standards of integrity and excellence that we can.
6: From the WNZF Newsroom, I'm Liz Ryan.
8: 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I'm running for Palm Coast City Council District 2. I'm Tony Amaral Jr., and I'd appreciate your vote on November 3rd.
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15: 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Showers and thunderstorms, mid-80s today. Showers and thunderstorms, lower 70s tonight. Scattered showers and thunderstorms continue tomorrow, upper 70s. Isolated showers on Wednesday. 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

0: Kix Country 98.7, well, ready or not, it's Monday morning. Good morning, it's 6:14. I'm Kevin Kane. We have got Listen and Win Gulapalooza 4-packs up for grabs in the next hour. Make sure you keep it right here on Kix.
1: He's a ranch hand in a pinch, man. 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

0: One of the new faces on The Voice this season, Riley Green, and Change My Mind. And 621, good morning, I'm Kevin Kane. So we are getting closer and closer to Kix Country Fest. November 7th is the date. Flagler County Fairgrounds is the place for former American Idol Michelle Marie. 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

0: Kix Country 98.7. That's Kevin Powers and Shaboozy and Move On. So we know more about the Broadway musical honoring the late Dolly Parton. They have revealed the 5 lead cast members who were personally selected by Parton before her passing. Katie Rose Clark returns as an adult Dolly, reprising her Nashville production role. Carrie St. Lewis plays a young Dolly chasing her Nashville dreams, while 11-year-old Nora Nunes portrays her as a child. Bellman plays Parton's husband, Carl Dean, and Gabriel Eber portrays country star Porter Wagner. The show features classics like Jolene and 9 to 5, along with new songs Parton wrote specifically for Broadway. 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Preview performances begin on December 7th at St. James Theater, with opening night set for January 19th, 2027. I'll get all this posted up on our socials for you.
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3: 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I'm Don Foley, and that's 60 Seconds at Flagler Schools.
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8: 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I-95 South in Volusia County, an incident with a vehicle on the right shoulder near the old Dixie Highway Exchange. I'm Roxanne Stewart.
9: 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Showers and thunderstorms, mid-80s this afternoon. Showers and storms, low 70s tonight. Scattered showers and thunderstorms, upper 70s tomorrow. Isolated showers Wednesday. 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

0: Country 98.7, Cole Goodman and Howdy at 646. Good morning. I'm Kevin Kane. Monday morning, looks like showers and storms on the forecast for us for today, probably the next couple of days anyway. So if you're going to be outdoors, just keep an eye on the sky. Currently 77 degrees, kind of warm and muggy out there. So just as I said, if you're going to be outside, just keep an eye on the sky. NFL football over the weekend, the Jags victorious. They beat the Bengals 22-17. Our other local teams, not so good. Packers over the Buccaneers 17-14. And the Vikings down the Dolphins yesterday 15-10. Monday Night Football tonight, Falcons and Saints. That game at 8:15 on ESPN.
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1: Fox News, I'm CJ Papa. President Trump travels to Nebraska today, stumping for incumbent Senator Pete Ricketts. The midterms are 29 days away.
2: We've got a lot more work to do, and hopefully Trump can get those voters to turn out and keep a Republican majority in the House and Senate.
1: Kentucky Republican Congressman James Comer on Fox News Live. New AI's R.J. Clayton and his task force begin a 120-day mission to study the risks, rewards, and scope of a government responsibility to regulate rapidly evolving technology of AI.
3: These AI companies are moving fast, and we need to make sure that they're doing it safely, but we also want to not slow them down in a way that lets China win the AI or the SI race.
1: National Economic Council Director Kevin Hassett on Fox, and Spain's Prime Minister Pedro Sanchez calls a snap election for November. 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
5: Amendment 1 has to do with the state rainy day fund. Amendment 2 would help our farmers.
6: That's State Representative Sam Greco, who joined us on Free for All Friday last week to discuss Amendments 1 and 2. He says Amendment 1 could help the state respond to a hurricane in Flagler County or keep services running during an economic downturn.
5: Amendment 1 increases the cap that currently exists. The thought behind this is that we are in a period of time, fortunately, where the state's in extremely sound financial shape, and we want the ability to save more money away for a rainy day. In the case of Amendment 2, it exempts agricultural equipment from tangible personal property tax.
6: Both amendments go before Florida voters in November. If approved, Amendment 2's tax exemption would begin January 1st, 2027. From the WNZF Newsroom, I'm Erica Fox.
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8: 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So far, everything moving pretty smoothly. I-95 South in Volusia County, an incident with a vehicle on the right shoulder near the old Dixie Highway Exchange. I'm Roxanne Stewart.
9: 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Showers and thunderstorms, mid-80s today. Showers and thunderstorms, lower 70s tonight. Scattered showers and thunderstorms continue tomorrow, upper 70s. Isolated showers on Wednesday. 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
1: Kicks Country 98.7, Bailey Zimmerman and Where It Ends. So Travis Tritt continuing to battle pneumonia, forcing him to miss several upcoming performances. The 63-year-old withdrew from this weekend's Country Calling Festival in Ocean City, Maryland, where he was set to share the stage with Lainey Wilson, Chris Stapleton, Miranda Lambert, Rascal Flatts, and others. Tritt revealed he unknowingly carried the illness for 2 weeks before his diagnosis. Quote, "I just knew I felt a bit weak and sluggish," he said. His Richmond, Virginia show, originally scheduled for October 3rd, has been moved to November 12th with existing tickets honored. His Macon, Georgia date shifts now to April 22nd, 2027. Tritt's touring year is currently set to wrap up in mid-November.
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Well, I thought I knew more where my life was going until I met you. Luke Combs and Rethink Some Things at 7:26. You are now two country songs away from Listen and Win on this Monday morning. A four-pack of tickets for Goolapalooza presented by the Lawyer Dudes Saturday, October 24th at Manatee Island. Stick around. That's coming up right here on Kix.

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13: 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I-95 and the US 1 Exchange, some slowing on both ramps. Southbound US 1 just past Broadway Avenue, some road work there. I'm Roxanne Stewart.
14: Kicks Country Weather.
15: 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Showers and thunderstorms, mid-80s this afternoon. Showers and storms, low 70s tonight. Scattered showers and thunderstorms, upper 70s tomorrow. Isolated showers Wednesday. 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
0: Hey, who's on my phone?
1: Cheryl.
0: Happy Monday. I've got great news for you. You're caller 4 this morning.
1: Yay, awesome. Thank you.
0: You are so very welcome. Wagner the Lawyer Dude providing a 4-pack of tickets for you for Gulapalooza. This one actually won the Official Community's Choice Award last year for Volusia and Flagler County. An incredible event, and they're bringing it back with food trucks and live music and DJs and just a ton of ghouls and goblins and a lot of fun. Again, that's Gulapalooza, October 24th. You and three guests will be there, Cheryl.
1: Wow, sounds like a lot of fun.
0: It's going to be a ton of fun. Tell everybody who wants to send you to Manatee Island.
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2: News. I'm Gianna Gelosi. The Supreme Court back in session today. Fox's Douglas Ader.
3: Some of the higher profile cases on the docket include immigration rights, questions about the limits of executive power of the president, and a big gun rights case involving bans on what critics call assault weapons.
2: Now, there's also a case about whether cities and counties can sue oil companies over the impacts of climate change. Everyone on board a medical plane carrying six people from Bermuda to Boston presumed dead after the plane vanished over the water Saturday morning.
4: The medical flight company Latitude Air Ambulance issuing the following statement, quote, "We must now face the heartbreaking reality that the four members of our Latitude team, our patient, and the patient's family escort who were aboard Heartbeat 104 are presumed to have died." All this comes after the Coast Guard suspended its search off Nantucket yesterday.
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5: 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From the WNZF Newsroom, I'm Peter Killeen.
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9: 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I-95 and the US 1 Exchange, some slowing on both ramps. Southbound US 1 just past Broadway Avenue, some road work there. I'm Roxanne Stewart.
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10: 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Showers and thunderstorms, mid-80s today. Showers and thunderstorms, lower 70s tonight. Scattered showers and thunderstorms continue tomorrow, upper 70s. Isolated showers on Wednesday. 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
1: Oh, yeah. We've got some birthdays on this Monday, including Farrah Smith Roberts with Sunshine Wholesale Florists. 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Also, former Flagler County Commissioner, freelance photographer, and Elks member George Hans. 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

0: Kicks Country 98.7, that's Jordan Davis, and Turn This Truck Around. So there's a chili cook-off and fall market at Green Heritage Nursery this Wednesday from 11 a.m. till 3 p.m., a daytime community event featuring a chili competition with a $5 fee to eat and vote. Also a fall market and cornhole. They're located at 22 Bimini Lane in Bunnell. 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
2: 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And under the Friday Night Lights this week, FPC hosts Sandalwood at the Sal and Buckholz Comes to the Ship. Both kick off at 7 p.m. A special thanks to all of our Flagler Schools families for taking part in the fight against breast cancer at the Pink Army 5K race and 1 mile pet-friendly fun walk at Advent Hill. And next Monday is a teacher work day, so students enjoy the 3-day weekend. I'm Don Foley, and that's 60 Seconds in Flagler Schools.
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6: 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I-95 southbound, about a half mile north of the Palm Coast Parkway, Northeast Exchange, there's a crash working there in Daytona. There may be some slowing on I-4 just east of Tomoka Farms Road as an incident clears. School drop-off traffic slowing you down in all the usual spots. That's your local Traffic Watch. I'm Roxanne Stewart.
7: 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Showers and thunderstorms, mid-80s this afternoon. Showers and storms, low 70s tonight. Scattered showers and thunderstorms, upper 70s tomorrow. Isolated showers Wednesday. 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

0: Jake's Country 98.7. That's the latest from Jason Aldean. And anytime soon at 8:45. So a new week means a new guest host on Backstage Country tonight. It's Lee Bryce in the studio with John Shombi, who is filling in for Elena, of course, who's out on maternity leave until later in the month. Again, Lee Bryce tonight and all this week at 7 right here on Kix.
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16: 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I-95 and the US 1 Exchange, some slowing on both ramps. Southbound US 1 just past Broadway Avenue, some road work there. I'm Roxanne Stewart.
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1: News. I'm CJ Papa. New term begins today for the U.S. Supreme Court.
2: Higher profile cases on the docket include immigration rights, questions about the limits of executive power of the president, gun rights case involving bans on what critics call assault weapons. The city of Boulder, Colorado has sued oil companies over damages it says were caused by climate change.
1: Fox's Doug Lusader. The State Department says it's aware of what happened in Russia.
3: It's reported a 28-year-old lab worker died at a facility in southeastern Siberia. Media there saying the death was due to a pneumonic plague and that 200 people are currently under observation.
1: Fox's Jonathan Savage. President Trump travels to Grand Isle, Nebraska today, just 29 days before the midterms, November 3rd. Two boats collide over the weekend on the Congo River, killing at least 30 people, leaving dozens missing. 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
4: This local news is a service of Flagler County's Toyota dealer, Beaver Toyota, in St. Augustine, conveniently located right off I-95 at exit 311.
5: After 8 years in the position, Bunnell City Manager Alvin Jackson has resigned. He had planned to retire in June, but a special City Commission meeting has been called for today at 9 a.m. to accept his resignation and execute a separation agreement. Also on the agenda is to approve the appointment of current Police Chief David Brannon to interim city manager.
6: Well, I'm certainly honored to be considered for that role and trust and responsibility that goes along with that. My entire purpose is to keep the ship upright and moving forward, making sure that the will of the City Commission is carried out, building trust and transparency in all of our dealings with citizens, with the commission, with our staff, and upholding the highest standards of integrity and excellence that we can.
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6: 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Showers and thunderstorms, mid-80s today. Showers and thunderstorms, lower 70s tonight. Scattered showers and thunderstorms continue tomorrow, upper 70s. Isolated showers on Wednesday. 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
9: 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That's a week from tomorrow at 5:30 at Indian Trails. And under the Friday Night Lights this week, FPC hosts Sandalwood at the Sal and Buckholz comes to the Ship. Both kick off at 7 p.m. A special thanks to all of our Flagler Schools families for taking part in the fight against breast cancer at the Pink Army 5K race and 1 mile pet-friendly fun walk at Edmond Hill. And next Monday is a teacher work day, so students enjoy the 3-day weekend. I'm Don Foley, and that's 60 Seconds in Flagler Schools.
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14: 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Showers and thunderstorms, mid-80s this afternoon. Showers and storms, low 70s tonight. Scattered showers and thunderstorms, upper 70s tomorrow. Isolated showers Wednesday. 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
2: News, I'm Roxanne Evans. The Supreme Court heads into a new term today, taking up a series of high-profile cases.
3: Some of the higher-profile cases on the docket include immigration rights, questions about the limits of executive power of the president, and a big gun rights case involving bans on what critics call assault weapons.
2: Fox's Doug Luzader. All six people aboard the medical plane that went down off Nantucket, presumed dead. The Coast Guard suspended its 66-hour search after recovering plane debris.
4: The medical flight company Latitude Air Ambulance issuing the following statement, quote, "We must now face the heartbreaking reality that the four members of our Latitude team, our patient, and the patient's family escort who were aboard Heartbeat 104 are presumed to have died."
2: Fox's Todd Pyro. 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
5: This local news is a service of Flagler County's Toyota dealer, Beaver Toyota, in St. Augustine, conveniently located right off I-95 at exit 311.
6: After 8 years in the position, Bunnell City Manager Alvin Jackson has resigned. He had planned to retire in June, but a special city commission meeting has been called for today at 9 a.m. to accept his resignation and execute a separation agreement. Also on the agenda is to approve the appointment of current Police Chief David Brannon to interim city manager.
7: Well, I'm certainly honored to be considered for that role and trust and responsibility that goes along with that. My entire purpose is to keep the ship upright and moving forward, making sure that the will of the city commission is carried out, building trust and transparency in all of our dealings with citizens, with the commission, with our staff, and upholding the highest standards of integrity and excellence that we can.
6: From the WNZF Newsroom, I'm Liz Ryan.

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3: 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Showers and thunderstorms, mid-80s today. Showers and thunderstorms, lower 70s tonight. Scattered showers and thunderstorms continue tomorrow, upper 70s. Isolated showers on Wednesday. 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
15: 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Showers and thunderstorms, mid-80s this afternoon. Showers and storms, low 70s tonight. Scattered showers and thunderstorms, upper 70s tomorrow. Isolated showers Wednesday. 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

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The Jags beat the Bengals yesterday 22-17. The Packers down the Buccaneers 17-14. And the Vikings beat the Dolphins 15-10. 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
1: Fox News, I'm CJ Papa. All U.S. bombers deployed to that air base in Britain west of London. That was the site of a potential terror attack. Are now back at their U.S. bases. Secretary Marco Rubio earlier on joined Base Andrews.
2: We have confidence in the security of all of our bases because all of our bases are theoretically could be threatened at any moment. And that's why there's so much security built around them.
3: Around a dozen B-1 bombers flew out of the UK in the last few days, some of them only having arrived there in the past week.
1: Fox's Jonathan Hunt, former Speaker of the House Dennis Hastert, who represented Illinois for two decades in Congress, dies at the age of 84. He spent more than a year in prison after leaving Congress in connection with a scheme to hide hush money payments to one of several teens he admitted to molesting when he was a high school wrestling coach. He's the highest ranking U.S. official to ever serve jail time. America's listening to Fox News.
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5: Amendment 1 has to do with the state rainy day fund. Amendment 2 would help our farmers.
6: That's State Representative Sam Greco, who joined us on Free for All Friday last week to discuss Amendments 1 and 2. He says Amendment 1 could help the state respond to a hurricane in Flagler County or keep services running during an economic downturn.
5: Amendment 1 increases the cap that currently exists. The thought behind this is that we are in a period of time, fortunately, where the state's in extremely sound financial shape, and we want the ability to save more money away for a rainy day. In the case of Amendment 2, it exempts agricultural equipment from tangible personal property tax.
6: Both amendments go before Florida voters in November. If approved, Amendment 2's tax exemption would begin January 1st, 2027. From the WNZF Newsroom, I'm Erica Fox.
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4: 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Showers and thunderstorms, mid-80s today. Showers and thunderstorms, lower 70s tonight. Scattered showers and thunderstorms continue tomorrow, upper 70s. Isolated showers on Wednesday. 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
3: 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Both kick off at 7 p.m. A special thanks to all of our Flagler Schools families for taking part in the fight against breast cancer at the Pink Army 5K race and 1 mile pet-friendly fun walk at Advent Hill. 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I'm Don Foley, and that's 60 Seconds at Flagler Schools.
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15: 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Showers and thunderstorms, mid-80s this afternoon. Showers and storms, low 70s tonight. Scattered showers and thunderstorms, upper 70s tomorrow. Isolated showers Wednesday. 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

Kix Country 98.7. That's new for Jackson Dean and Blacktop Blues. Wrapping things up for me on this Monday. Candy's up next with more of today's hot country and your all-time favorites to bring you through the afternoon and take you up to Backstage Country tonight. I'll leave you with Zach John King.

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1: News. I'm Roxanne Evans. The Supreme Court starts a new term. Fox's Doug Luzader.
2: We're looking at a lineup of cases here that are going to touch off some heated arguments.
1: Well, those major cases testing presidential power, immigration, gun rights, and climate change. The U.S. is removing all of its bombers from RAF Fairford in England after security concerns at the base last month. Secretary of State Marco Rubio.
3: We have confidence in the security of all of our bases because all of our bases are theoretically could be threatened at any moment. And that's why there's so much security built around them. And with the Brits, we've worked very closely for a very long time, including on this investigation.
1: Well, six people were taken into custody on suspicion of terrorism offenses before being released on bail amid the ongoing probe. 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
5: 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They come to State College. We can set that up.
4: Student applications are due October 25th. 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From the WNZF Newsroom, I'm Peter Killeen.
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4: 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Showers and thunderstorms, mid-80s today. Showers and thunderstorms, lower 70s tonight. Scattered showers and thunderstorms continue tomorrow, upper 70s. Isolated showers on Wednesday. 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

It's a song about a song. Cole Swindell, She Had Me at Heads Carolina here on Kix Country 98.7 on this Monday, the 5th of October. Hello, it's Candy. Hope you had a fabulous weekend. We got a lot of great things coming up this week. A couple opportunities for you to score some Kix Country Fest tickets. And of course, as we get further into the fall, we've got Halloween stuff coming up, lots of fall festivals, all those fun things. So we will talk about it. But first, Sean

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It's Luke Bryan here on Kix. 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
0: 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Showers and thunderstorms, mid-80s this afternoon. Showers and storms, low 70s tonight. Scattered showers and thunderstorms, upper 70s tomorrow. Isolated showers Wednesday. 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

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Well, Gulapalooza is coming back October 24th. That's at Manatee Island in Daytona Beach, 6 to 11 p.m. First one was a huge success, so going to be even bigger and better this year. 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Right now, Megan Maroney, it's Medicine.

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2: News. I'm Gianna Gelosi. AI company leaders appearing in New York City today for a city council hearing about the dangers of the technology.
3: With OpenAI, Google, and Meta, they'll be represented by policy directors. Anthropic is sending the head of their red team. Think of that as the person that tests the vulnerabilities of their models. SpaceX was asked to come. They refused. They have now been subpoenaed.
2: As Fox's Madison Allworth, President Trump announced a new super intelligence force, the U.S. monitoring a suspected fatal plague case in Russia.
4: A lab worker at a plague institute lab in Siberia has passed away from this mysterious illness, and Russian authorities have responded by contact tracing hundreds of people, quarantine a couple of dozen.
2: That is Fox's Jillian Turner reporting. 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
6: After 8 years in the position, Bunnell City Manager Alvin Jackson has resigned. He had planned to retire in June, but a special City Commission meeting has been called for today at 9 a.m. to accept his resignation and execute a separation agreement. Also on the agenda is to approve the appointment of current Police Chief David Brannon to interim city manager.
7: Well, I'm certainly honored to be considered for that role and trust and responsibility that goes along with that. My entire purpose is to keep the ship upright and moving forward, making sure that the will of the City Commission is carried out, building trust and transparency in all of our dealings with citizens, with the commission, with our staff, and upholding the highest standards of integrity and excellence that we can.
6: From the WNZF Newsroom, I'm Liz Ryan.
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11: 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Showers and thunderstorms, mid-80s today. Showers and thunderstorms, lower 70s tonight. Scattered showers and thunderstorms continue tomorrow, upper 70s. Isolated showers on Wednesday. 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

It's Jason Aldean here on Kix, and Jason Aldean, just one of the many headliners of Golf Coach GM 2027. They recently announced that lineup. It's the 15th annual event, going to be running June 3rd through 6th at Frank Brown Park in Panama City Beach. Like I said, not just Jason Aldean, but Luke Bryan, Zach Topp, Bailey Zimmerman, going to have Warren Zeiders, John Party, Carly Pierce, and a whole lot more. You can head to golfcoachgm.com, get details there. I've got Kevin Powers featuring Shibuzi now. It's Move On right here on Kix.

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On my way to you, Cody Johnson here on Kix Country 98.7. Before that was little Kenny Chesney and his song Carry On, which is one of the songs that is topping the country charts right now. And you'll find that on his new album, Silver Sands Marina, that just came out a couple weeks ago. You can get that wherever you get your streaming music. And here's Russell Dickerson's Worth Your Wild.

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4: 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That's a week from tomorrow at 5:30 at Indian Trails. And under the Friday Night Lights this week, FPC hosts Sandalwood at the Sal and Buckholz comes to the Ship. Both kick off at 7 p.m. A special thanks to all of our Flagler Schools families for taking part in the fight against breast cancer at the Pink Army 5K race and 1 mile pet friendly fun walk at Edmond Hill. And next Monday is a teacher work day, so students enjoy the 3-day weekend. I'm Don Foley, and that's 60 seconds at Flagler Schools.
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13: 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Showers and thunderstorms, mid-80s this afternoon. Showers and storms, low 70s tonight. Scattered showers and thunderstorms, upper 70s tomorrow. Isolated showers Wednesday. 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

0: up? I'm Chris Jansen. 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
1: News, I'm Roxanne Evans. The president and vice president hit the campaign trail. Trump heads to Nebraska, Vance to Alaska for Senator Dan Sullivan. Earlier, he spoke about Democrat challenger Mary Pottola.
2: Alaska voters don't judge Mary by what she's saying in the final 6 weeks of a Senate campaign. You got to judge her by what she actually did.
1: The Department of HHS updated rules to make health care pricing clearer. Dr. Mehmet Oz, administrator of the Centers for Medicare and Medicaid Services, said this is a warning.
3: This rule is going to make it a lot easier to find and verify who's cutting corners. I'm guaranteeing you we will find you. And when we find you, we will find you. Because this is not something that any of us can tolerate anymore.
1: Well, Democrats accuse the administration of raising health care costs by pushing millions off Medicare and letting the ACA subsidies expire. 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
5: Amendment 1 has to do with the state rainy day fund. Amendment 2 would help our farmers.
6: That's State Representative Sam Greco, who joined us on Free for All Friday last week to discuss Amendments 1 and 2. He says Amendment 1 could help the state respond to a hurricane in Flagler County or keep services running during an economic downturn.
5: Amendment 1 increases the cap that currently exists. The thought behind this is that we are in a period of time, fortunately, where the state's in extremely sound financial shape, and we want the ability to save more money away for a rainy day. In the case of Amendment 2, it exempts agricultural equipment from tangible personal property tax.
6: Both amendments go before Florida voters in November. If approved, Amendment 2's tax exemption would begin January 1st, 2027. From the WNZF Newsroom, I'm Erica Fox.
7: Palm Coast has been my home for over 40 years. I grew up here. 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I'm running for Palm Coast City Council District 2. I'm Tony Amaral Jr., and I'd appreciate your vote on November 3rd.
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15: 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Showers and thunderstorms, mid-80s today. Showers and thunderstorms, lower 70s tonight. Scattered showers and thunderstorms continue tomorrow, upper 70s. Isolated showers on Wednesday. 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

Half of Me, Thomas Rhett, featuring Riley Green here on Kix. Well, Lauren Elena currently out on tour. You will find her coming to Jacksonville October 10th. She'll be at Club 5 in Jacksonville. Those tickets are on sale now. Better get them while you can. It's Lauren Elena featuring Chase Matthew right now. All My Exes here on Kix. Another

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15: 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They're back on the road taking the show around the country. 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
14: 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Thank you so much.
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1: Well, Graylin James is going to be headed out on tour with Kenny Chesney when he kicks off his tour in the spring. 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
0: 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Showers and thunderstorms, mid-80s this afternoon. Showers and storms, low 70s tonight. Scattered showers and thunderstorms, upper 70s tomorrow. Isolated showers Wednesday. 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

It's Cole Swindell's Let Me See a Girl here on Kix Country. Well, Beats and Eats is coming up again October 15th. If you're not familiar with Beats and Eats, it combines a food truck lineup with the Palm Coast concert series. So not only live music, but some great food trucks for you to grab some food from. Just bring a chair so you got somewhere to sit. This happens at the stage at Town Center, which is right there on Central Avenue. Like I said, next one going to be October 15th. Stealing Vanity going to be taking the stage, and Parkinson's of Flagler Palm Coast going to be the beneficiary. If you want some more details, go to Palm Coast.gov.

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2: News. I'm John Saucier. Vice President J.D. Vance on his way to Alaska to rally Republican voters there ahead of the midterm elections. The vice president spoke about a recent hijacking attempt on a fly Dubai jet that was on the way to Israel.
3: The interesting thing about that story is we knew that guy was a problem, meaning not United States intelligence, but if you look historically, that person should not have been flying an airline.
2: The vice president adds the U.S. is looking at updating current procedures to prevent similar incidents in the future. The Departments of Health and Human Services, Labor, and Treasury announcing they were finalizing new rules designed to improve healthcare price transparency. Centers for Medicare and Medicaid Services Administrator Dr. Mehmet Oz warns healthcare companies not to try and get around these new rules.
4: This rule is going to make it a lot easier to find and verify who's cutting corners. I'm guaranteeing you we will find you. And when we find you, we will find you. Because this is not something that any of us can tolerate anymore.
2: America is listening to Fox News.
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5: 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From the WNZF Newsroom, I'm Peter Killeen.
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10: 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Showers and thunderstorms, mid-80s today. Showers and thunderstorms, lower 70s tonight. Scattered showers and thunderstorms continue tomorrow, upper 70s. Isolated showers on Wednesday. 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

Barefoot Blue Jean Night. It's Jake Owen on Kix. And Jake Owen is actually going to be coming to the Jacksonville Fair in about a month. Jacksonville Fair going to be November 5th through 15th. They do have that new amphitheater, so that's where they will be performing. November 11th, Jake Owen going to be there. You can go to jacksonvillefair.com for details.

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1: This traffic update brought to you by Daytona Dodge Chrysler Jeep and Ram, just off I-95 at LPGA in Daytona.
2: Slowdowns this afternoon along Ridgewood Avenue. You're also going to find it heavy through the construction on 95 near Taylor Road. I-4 is rolling incident-free.
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Drink in my hand. It's Eric Church. And you may have heard that Eric Church is going to be going on tour with Kenny Chesney next year. That's going to kick off April 24th, Raymond James Stadium in Tampa. Kenny Chesney, Eric Church, Sheryl Crow, and Graylin James. Those tickets on sale now. Got a little Jason Aldean for you. He was just announced as one of the headliners for Gulf Coast Jam, which is coming up in June. You can go to GulfCoastJam.com for that complete

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16: 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Showers and thunderstorms, mid-80s this afternoon. Showers and storms, low 70s tonight. Scattered showers and thunderstorms, upper 70s tomorrow. Isolated showers Wednesday. 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

It's Blake Shelton's Old Red here on Kix Country 98.7, playing today's Hot Country and your all-time favorites. Well, the man has said he has done enough in the last couple years. He has earned a break. He needs some time to heal, he said, and see what God has next for him. Speaking, of course, about Jelly Roll, here's his song, Hands Up, and we'll take a look at Flagler Afternoon Traffic right after that.

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4: This traffic update brought to you by Daytona Dodge Chrysler Jeep and Ram, just off I-95 at LPGA in Daytona. Traffic is slow along Ridgewood Avenue. We've also got debris on the roadway, 95 northbound near Dunlawton Avenue. I-4 rolling incident free. This traffic update brought to you by Shanfro and Shanfro, your local auto accident experts, with offices at the Flagler Executive Airport and Daytona Beach.
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1: Fox News, I'm Tom Graham. President Trump says he's sending a one-time payment to millions of Medicare recipients.
2: The president posted on Truth Social, quote, I am pleased to announce that my administration will immediately begin sending checks of nearly $100 to over 20 million wonderful seniors.
1: Fox Business Network's Ashley Webster. Student demonstrations continue to rage in France, many calling for more funding and improved classroom conditions.
3: Between 400 and 500 high schools across France were closed today. That's roughly one in eight. Student unions are calling for an even larger day of national demonstrations tomorrow. Demonstrations, they started off peacefully, but they definitely took a violent turn. Riot police clashing with students and teachers using tear gas while students used fireworks.
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5: After 8 years in the position, Bunnell City Manager Alvin Jackson has resigned. He had planned to retire in June, but a special City Commission meeting has been called for today at 9 a.m. to accept his resignation and execute a separation agreement. Also on the agenda is to approve the appointment of current Police Chief David Brannon to interim City Manager.
6: Well, I'm certainly honored to be considered for that role and trust and responsibility that goes along with that. My entire purpose is to keep the ship upright and moving forward, making sure that the will of the City Commission is carried out, building trust and transparency in all of our dealings with citizens, with the commission, with our staff, and upholding the highest standards of integrity and excellence that we can.
5: From the WNZF Newsroom, I'm Liz Ryan.
7: Palm Coast has been my home for over 40 years. 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I'm running for Palm Coast City Council District 2. I'm Tony Amaral, Jr., and I'd appreciate your vote on November 3rd.
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13: 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Showers and thunderstorms, mid-80s today. Showers and thunderstorms, lower 70s tonight. Scattered showers and thunderstorms continue tomorrow, upper 70s. Isolated showers on Wednesday. 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

One of them girls, Lee Bryce, here on Kix. And Lee Bryce is going to be your host this week for Backstage Country. You know, we do that weeknights at 7 to midnight each week. Not only your favorite country music, but some of your favorite country stars hosting. Lee Bryce taking his turn this week, so make sure you tune in at 7 p.m. this evening. Here's Chris Young. I didn't come here to leave.

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4: This traffic update brought to you by Daytona Dodge Chrysler Jeep and Ram, just off I-95 at LPGA in Daytona.
5: Slowdowns continue this afternoon along US 92 and US 1. Heavy traffic along State Road 100. And a crash on 95 northbound on the shoulder near the Palm Coast Parkway.
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Well, Taste of the Fun Coast is back. That is going to be happening October 27th at the Hammock Beach Golf Resort and Spa. It is the upscale foodie event of Palm Coast. 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So not only will you get tasty food from Atlantic Grill, but places like World Plate Market, Flagler Fish Company, Romero's, Tuscany by the Sea, and more. And maybe the best part, the event benefits the University of Florida Foundation Sea Turtle Hospital at Whitney Laboratory. 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
14: 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Showers and thunderstorms, mid-80s this afternoon. Showers and storms, low 70s tonight. Scattered showers and thunderstorms, upper 70s tomorrow. Isolated showers Wednesday. 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

I ain't coming back. Morgan Wallen featuring Post Malone here on Kix Country 98.7. Morgan Wallen got songs with everybody, including Ella Langley. I've got Ella Langley's Love and Life again for you. And I'm not sure when Ella Langley didn't love life, but with the amount of accolades coming her way right now, she's in Texas and the massive records it's breaking and setting, I'm sure she's doing all right. Here's Ella Langley's Love and Life again. We'll take another look at Flagler Afternoon Traffic right after that.

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2: This traffic update brought to you by Daytona Dodge Chrysler Jeep and Ram, just off I-95 at LPGA in Daytona.
3: Slowdowns continue along U.S. 92 and U.S. 1. An accident being reported I-4 eastbound near Port Orange. We also have a disabled vehicle on the Palm Coast Parkway near Deandra Trailway.
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1: Fox News, I'm John Saucier. President Trump traveling to Nebraska to rally support for Republican Senator Pete Ricketts ahead of the midterm elections next month. We caught up with him right before he left.
2: We have another massive sold out. They say the lines are, it's already sold out. So, you know, when I go there, they pick up a lot of steam. When I go there, they win. And that's what I'm doing.
1: Senator Ricketts facing off against independent Dan Osborne, who has criticized the senator for cutting taxes for the rich and corporations. Michigan Democratic Senate candidate Abdul Al-Sayed on the Fox News Channel today thanking the passengers who intervened to save the plane that was allegedly hijacked over Saudi Arabia last week.
3: When somebody does something like this, knowing that there are going to be folks who act heroically, that is critically important. So my message to them is thank you for saving the lives of the folks on that flight and saving whatever additional lives there were that could have been at risk.
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5: Amendment 1 has to do with the state rainy day fund. Amendment 2 would help our farmers.
6: That's State Representative Sam Greco, who joined us on Free For All Friday last week to discuss Amendments 1 and 2. He says Amendment 1 could help the state respond to a hurricane in Flagler County or keep services running during an economic downturn.
5: Amendment 1 increases the cap that currently exists. The thought behind this is that we are in a period of time, fortunately, where the state's in extremely sound financial shape, and we want the ability to save more money away for a rainy day. In the case of Amendment 2, it exempts agricultural equipment from tangible personal property tax.
6: Both amendments go before Florida voters in November. If approved, Amendment 2's tax exemption would begin January 1st, 2027. From the WNZF Newsroom, I'm Erica Fox.
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11: 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Showers likely through the night, though they become a little more isolated. Temperatures back down to the low 70s, back into the upper 70s on Tuesday, with showers likely heavy at times in the afternoon. More showers right through Tuesday night and Wednesday as well. 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

heaven wasn't so far away, it's Kenny Chesney here on Kix Country 98.7. Kenny Chesney's song Carry On officially topping the country charts now. That's part of his Silver Sands Marina album that just came out a couple weeks ago. You can get that wherever you get your streaming music, and you can get tickets to his upcoming concert that's going to be kicking off April 24th at Raymond James Stadium in Tampa. Here's Kenny Chesney's Carry On Kix.

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2: This traffic update brought to you by Daytona Dodge, Chrysler, Jeep, and Ram, just off I-95 at LPGA in Daytona. No major problems out there. The usual slowdowns along US 1 and US 92. A little bit slow on I-4 headed westbound and along State Road 100. 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
4: Hi, my name is Edison. I'm age 10, and I'm in 5th grade at All Kings Elementary School. I'm involved in activities at my school like art club, writing. I made a school newspaper. My free time, I like to draw and play my guitar. I've been playing guitar for about 3 years now, and I've been to, I think, more than 10 showcases. My favorite subjects in school are reading and math, because if I want to make a school newspaper, reading is going to have to be a big one. I really want to go to MIT, so that's going to be a big one there. In the future, I hope I am a lawyer. If I could go on a vacation anywhere, I would go to Paris because I want to go see the Eiffel Tower. I want to go to the top of it. I want to thank Mrs. Stacia and the principal from All Kings, Mrs. Rivera, my mom, my dad, my aunt, my uncle, and my brother. And thank you, Beaver Toyota.
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Ashley Combs on Kix. Well, you'll have another chance to score some free tickets to Kix Country Fest later on this week. 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
20: 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Showers and storms through the time are isolated overnight, but picking up again, becoming heavy at times on Tuesday. Low in the low 70s, high upper 70s. Showers continue, tropical wave in the western Gulf feeding moisture straight across the state. Showers, heavy at times, temperatures close to 80 each day. Now, more of today's Hot Country and your all-time favorites on Kix Country.